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Javelin F. M. G. 148 Raytheon missiles. Javelin Sangdu. Missile tank. USASTING. ERFEIN. 92 Raytheon electronic systems. Doosan USA. D. 4 anti tank 4. Confined space. Bofors N. Next generation. 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

fire and forget versus right. And don't forget, Jubilant FMG 148 Raytheon missiles, Javelin Sengdu missile tank, USASTING ER EVEIN 92 Raytheon electronic systems.

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3: I don't know what the fuck is going on, but I've been getting threatening pages in my two-way all day.
4: What you mean, threatening pages?
3: I'm saying, like, niggas is threatening to kill me and shit. See, what the fuck? What the fuck is going on? You're gonna die.
4: Stop playing. This shit is not funny. The limo's here. Come on.
3: You think I'm fucking around right now? This ain't no bullshit.
4: You probably are fucking around. You always playing
3: you
4: games.
3: See what I'm saying?
4: Shit.
3: Hold on. Fuck. You're gonna die tonight.
4: Let me see.
3: Peep this, yo. Fuck, man.
4: It's probably just one of your bitches playing on your pager.
3: You see what I'm saying?
4: They
3: every
4: play
3: time
4: on the phone all day long.
3: Pager.
4: They might as well start talking about some bitch. You try to act like you don't be giving out the number. I know you do.
3: Sharon
4: saw you giving out your number in the club.
3: Hold the fuck up, yo.
4: Hold the fuck up my ass if you
3: want. Hold the fuck on. Someone's gonna kill you.
4: That bitch she was fucking is gonna kill you. Either her or me, one of the two.
3: See what I'm saying? Like, I'm fucking scared to death
4: of
3: motherfuckers. Hold the fuck on, yo. Hold
4: my ass. You ain't scared of shit.
3: Hold on. Shut the fuck up.
4: What?
3: Someone's gonna kill you. Your driver. My driver? Fuck they mean my driver.
5: Yeah, you driver, motherfucker.
3: Oh,
4: damn, nigga. You ain't gotta use a cannon, did you? Shit.
5: Where my money,
4: to
5: bitch?
4: To blow my eardrums out.
5: My money, bitch. My money.
4: It's right here. It's right here in my bag.
5: Let me see. Can I see that bag
4: for
5: a second?
4: Yeah, hold on. Let me get it out.
5: Yeah, cause, you know, I figured we could go, you know, get something to eat
4: good,
5: or something.
4: Cause I'm-

What's that, Liam? Time to go home? Oh, he's chucking us off, that bloke over there. It's that guy in the white shirt. He's telling us to get off. Get off and go home. Go back to America. What's the matter with you? What's that? God, goodness me, Liam. You're going to get it tomorrow.

I want to lose you. Here is a message, it won't confuse you. Open your heart now and let it lose you. Thank you, people. Thank you, people. Okay. Thank you. Let's change it up, yeah?

0: Bien, aquí de vuelta, 97 Irratia, no es país para viejes. 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
1: I co-wrote that song with John Lennon. I asked John one day, "How do you write your songs?" He said, "It's easy, you just say what you mean, you put a backbeat to it." I said, "What do you think of my kind of rock and roll?" He said, "It's great, but it's just rock and roll with lipstick on." Last time I saw John Lennon was in Hong Kong, and we went to Hong Kong Market, and there was a stall that sold old clothes, and there was a Beatle jacket on the stall, and I did something that's not usually in my character. I asked him to put it on so that I could take a photograph. I took a photograph. I've still got the photograph. The jacket doesn't fit properly. It looks like John had outgrown it. On this day, December the 8th, 1980, John Lennon was shot and killed outside of his New York apartment.

upstairs. On to the east! 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Ceasefire! 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Ceasefire! 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
1: This weekend, I will spend over $800 million on drugs. 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
1: How would you define ska as a musical form?
2: Ska as a musical form is really, I mean, most rock music is 4-4 and on the beat. Ska music is 4-4 and the emphasis is on the offbeat, and that's all, and that's what makes

the awkwardness of a second language, like another lip helping creation, providing a true way of blurred understanding, not clear, but aggressive towards realism. Aggressive towards realism. Aggressive towards

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Tough Arai, mean head creator, creator. Supreme is he, ruling among the mighty.

imagination, harnessing the power of the human potential. 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For maximum effectiveness, please use headphones. This program is not to be used while driving or operating machinery.